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Big Town Blues, WYEP, 21 minutes into the hour. Man, the older he gets, the better the music gets. That's Robin Trower, brand new music, Live Your Time. Valerie June and Man Done Wrong right before that. Clifton Chenier, I May Be Wrong from the King of Zydeco. Big Pete, Got My Eyes on You. Chris Kane kicked off the music with I Believe I Got Off Cheap. And more music coming up soon. The blues continue 9 to midnight with Roland and Tumlin. Rob's got a lot of good stuff bringing your way.

I'm WYEP afternoon host Rosemary Welsh, and a song that I think belongs in the countdown of all-time greats is Janis Ian's At 17. We

leaves unknown. 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And I'd say that's most of us at some point in our adolescence. It's uncanny how Ian captures the desperate ache to belong.

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0: 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That's my broad. Where'd you get that stuff at? Well, I'll knock you to your knees. What? Put this cat out of here. What? Get rid of that pistol. Get rid of that pistol. Yeah. Get rid of it. Yeah. 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

0: 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Listen, get your pig feet bare and gin. There's plenty in the kitchen. Who is that that just came in? 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I got feelings we go to jail. 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
1: What y'all right doing there. Up in there? Big Town Blues, WYEPE, music by Fats Waller. The joint is jumping. Joe Crown right before that, singing about being in love with a fortune teller. Albert Collins live and Stormy Monday. Coming up next on Rolling and Tumbling, Hey Rob has new music from an up-and-coming former American Idol contestant, Jovin Webb. I've tasted that album. It's pretty good. His new album is on the way in tonight. Webb covers Delbert McClinton. It will be the second song of the show, so don't go away or you'll miss it. Rob also has a snarly brand of new cut from Albert Castilla, along with more of the new album from Kat Riggins and her blues revival. And you'll get your deep blues with favorites from Luann Barton and some hill country blues by R.L. Burnside. Plus a tribute to the legendary Frank Beard of ZZ Top, who passed away earlier this week. That's Rolling and Tumbling next, 9 to midnight.

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Big Town Blues, 91.3 WYEP, as we close out this portion of your blues on a Saturday evening. Mississippi Blues Man, he calls himself, we call him Mr. Sip in the album Stories of the Soul. Mr. Sip. Vanessa Collier right before that, and I Can't Stand the Rain. And we started off the final set this evening of Big Town Blues. Lady Adrena doing the vocals on Dust My Broom from our feature album, Morgan Freeman's Blues Symphony Experience. Coming up next on Rolling and Tumbling, Rob has new music from an up-and-coming former American Idol contestant, Jovan Webb. His new album is on the way, and tonight Webb covers Delbert McClinton. It will be the second song of the show, so don't go away or you will miss it. Rob also has a snarly brand new cut from Albert Castilla, along with more of the new album from Kat Riggins and her blues revival. And you'll get deep, deep blues with favorites from Luann Barton and some Hill Country Blues by R.L. Burnside. Quite a lineup. So, plus a tribute to the legendary Frank Beard of ZZ Top, who passed away earlier this week. Rolling and Tumbling is next, 9 to midnight, right here, 91.3 WYEP. And that's going to do it for Big Town Blues. Take care. Thanks for loving the blues and loving WYEP. Have a great week.

This is 91.3 WYEP and WYEP HD Pittsburgh, online at WYEP.org. And it is a great night for the blues, live from Pittsburgh. This is Rollin' and Tumblin' Blues Radio. My name is Rob Ofriel, and every Saturday we take a 3-hour tour through the history of electric and acoustic blues. We pick up right where Rhett Weatherspoon leads off with Big Town Blues. Great job as usual tonight, Rhett. Thank you very much. So, who's got the preseason football blues? Are we a little grumpy today after a shutout loss? Well, we can't help you with that here, but we can give you some new music from up-and-coming guitarist Jovan Webb. He'll be covering Delbert McClinton. Catch that track coming up in just a few minutes. Also new tonight, we've got the latest from Albert Castilla. He's a little bit grumpy on his new album, Grits and Glory. We've also got brand new music from Kat Riggins and her blues revival. We've also got your deep blues with a couple of artists with the same last name, Davis. We're going to play also some scratchy record blues from Robert Johnson, and we'll toss in a Jimi Hendrix cover by John Butcher Axis, along with some local blues by Jimmy Adler. And of course, we will pay tribute to the great Frank Beard, drummer for ZZ Top, who passed away earlier this week. All right, it is time to blues. Here we go with version number 728 of our theme song called Rollin' and Tumblin'. Tonight's version by Keith Dunn and Klaus Wendling.

we give you so much blues, you just might need two radios. Thanks for dialing up Rolling and Tumbling 91.3 WYEP. We are Pittsburgh's independent music source, and my name's Rob, here until midnight, bringing you electric and acoustic blues like what you just heard in that set, Jovan Webb. That's brand new music from Jovan. In fact, it's not out until September 18th on Blind Pig Records. The second album from Jovan Webb. There he is covering Delbert McClinton's Every Time I Roll the Dice. Jovan also was a contestant a number of years ago on American Idol. Did not win, but did pretty well for himself, I would say. Before that, we heard version number 728 of our theme song called Rollin' and Tumblin', the song written by Hambone Willie Newburn all the way back in 1929. Tonight's version was by Keith Dunn and Klaus Wendling. They work out of Germany. Keith, born and raised in Boston, but now works with Klaus in Germany. Hope you liked that version, number 728. 9:12 on a Saturday night. It's kind of wet and rainy out there. I saw some lightning on the way in, so just be careful if you're out and about driving to or from a blues show. Keep it tuned here to 91.3 for some great blues coming up this hour. At the bottom of the hour, we're going to play some brand new music from Taz Crew. We've also got some Jimmy Adler from right here in Pittsburgh. And in just a couple of minutes, we're going to hear from an artist by the name of Joe Crown. His day job is to play the keyboards for Kenny Wayne Shepherd's band, but he's got his own album out right now. We're going to hear from that in just a couple of minutes, right after we check out a track from Joanna Connor, also on Blind Pig Records. Here's They Love Each Other.

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some nice keyboard work there from Joe Crown. That's Joe Crown from the Kenny Wayne Shepherd Band on his own record. It's got Papa Molly on guitar on this one. That's Qualified from Joe Crown. And before that, we heard from Joanna Connor doing a track called They Love Each Other. 9:23. Hope you're having a great Saturday night in spite of not having such a great Friday night around here in Pittsburgh. We can't cure the what ails you about the Steelers, but hopefully we can help you with some great music while you recover from that. And by the way, now is the time. We've got another big countdown going on here at the station. We want to know what songs you think are the greatest songs of all time. You can vote for up to 20 songs and then listen for your picks when the countdown airs in September. A couple of my picks, one of them probably quite obvious, Rollin' and Tumblin', but you might not have guessed it. One of my other favorite songs ever, Loudon Wainwright III, Dead Skunk in the Middle of the Road. You want to check that one out if you've never heard it before. The voting is now open at WYEP.org/countdown. Go ahead and submit your votes. Tune in September to see which ones come in and where they come in on the list. Always a fun time. All right, let's get back to it. We've got some music on the way from Taz Crew, the brand new record from Taz. He's getting some comparisons to Mark Knopfler for his guitar work on this album. Right now, how about some Berg Blues from Jimmy Adler?

0: Listen at 1:15 for an interview with me, Kyle Smith, and some songs from Jess's upcoming sixth album, A Mile South of Heaven. 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
1: 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Showtime is 4 p.m. Other upcoming shows in September include Solomon Hicks on the 23rd and Jason Ricci on the 25th. 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

91.3 WYEP gives you the blues every Saturday night. We are Pittsburgh's independent music source, so we can bring you a set like what you just heard there. That was brand new music, a couple of brand new cuts in that set. Peter Parcek, Twistified, and his new album is out called Most of the Time. A very big Bob Dylan fan. He usually covers Dylan. He's got a cut or two on this album. On this track in particular, Duke Robillard playing the guitar. Before that, also brand new music from Taz Crew, Nasty Turn, getting some comparisons on this record to Mark Knopfler, though I don't know that I heard it on that particular song. Some Texas blues from Lou Ann Barton, Mean Mean Man, and some Berg blues, Jimmy Adler from Pittsburgh doing Let's Have a Party to open up that set of music. It's 9:40. It's a Saturday night in Pittsburgh, and that means the blues on WYEP. We start the blues programming at 5 o'clock every Saturday with Big Time Blues and Rhett Weatherspoon riding right into this program at 9 o'clock. So if the blues are your thing, and they probably are if you're tuned in right now, and if you're not a member, why not become a member? And why not do it now? 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And why become a member? 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And if you hang on to right now to this station, we're going to play some music by Little Charlie and the Nightcats. That's coming up right before the 10 o'clock hour. We're also going to do some Hill Country Blues from R.L. Burnside in just a couple of minutes right now. How about a Hendrix cover? This is John Butcher Axis on Red House.

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Turn off the news, tune into the blues. 91.3 WYEP. My name's Rob. This is Rollin' and Tumblin', and that was Little Charlie and the Nightcats. Steady Rollin', man. Going back to 2002 on Alligator Records. Before that, it was Misty Blues doing Triflin' Man. Misty Blues fronted by Gina Coleman. Gina also has a solo album out, a tribute to Ida B. Cox. We've also been playing some tracks off of that one. We heard some Hill Country Blues from R.L. Burnside doing Peaches, and a Jimi Hendrix cover by John Butcher Axes back there. Red House, thanks to Mark for that one. It's 9:58 on a Saturday night. This is Rollin' and Tumblin' Blues Radio on 91.3 WYEP and WYEP Pittsburgh. Online at WYEP.org. And coming up in this second hour of Rollin' and Tumblin', we're going to get to some music from Mark Reisman from here in Pittsburgh. He was a member of the Iron City House Rockers way back when. Also going to pay tribute to Frank Beard of ZZ Top, the great drummer who passed away a couple of days ago. We'll play a couple of ZZ Top tracks this hour. Going to kick off the 10 o'clock hour with some brand new music from Albert Castilla. This one's called In My America.

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By that time, it was 10:30 then. I looked down the bar, at the bartender.

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Well, if you're like me, you were introduced to that song by the excellent version done by George Thorogood and the Destroyers, One Bourbon, One Scotch, One Beer, originally, though, by John Lee Hooker, who would have celebrated a birthday today. He was born on this date in either 1912 or 1917. I never quite understand why the record keeping, I know, isn't what it is today, but they seem to get the date right, but the years sometimes seem to have a big discrepancy. Anyhow, happy birthday to John Lee Hooker. Also in that set, Albert Castillo, the brand new one, In My America from Grits and Glory, the brand new record from Albert. 10-11, happy Saturday to you. My name's Rob. Hope you're having a great weekend. A little soggy out there, so if you're driving around, just be careful. Don't slip and slide. We don't want you having anything happen to you while you're driving out there, so just be careful. Keep the radio dialed, tuned to 91.3 for some great blues between now and midnight. And I want to tell you about our neighborhood concert series. It's getting a lot of attention. Our next free show in the neighborhood concert series is coming up Saturday, August 29th at Tall Trees Amphitheater. That's in Monroeville. You can join us for Devin Gilfillian. Music begins at 5 p.m. with two Pittsburgh artists. We're going to have Zach Keim and Deja Monea opening up. We've got the all-neighborhood concert series shows are open to all ages and open to the public. You can get all of those details at WYEP.org/neighborhood. Hey, about 10 minutes away, we're going to get to that tribute to Frank Beard, the great drummer of ZZ Top, who passed away a couple of days ago. So stick around for that. Right now, how about some Magic Slim and the Teardrops doing some Otis Redding.

0: wanna light your candle, cause baby, I'm so hard to handle. Yes, I am.
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Now we're cooking with the blues. 91.3 WYEP, Pittsburgh's independent music source. That's brand new music from Danielle Nicole. She's always a favorite here in Pittsburgh. Luther Dickinson of the North Mississippi All-Stars also helping out on that song called Take Me Back. We also heard Magic Slim and the Teardrops doing some Otis Redding, Hard to Handle. It's 10:21. Hope you're having a great Saturday night. My name's Rob O'Friel, here until midnight playing the electric and acoustic blues. Midnight Karam comes in with his record collection. He's got a mix of dub, house, hip-hop, techno. It's 4 hours of dubmission from midnight till 4 o'clock here on WYEP. And right now it's time to pay tribute to one of the great blues drummers of all time, Frank Beard of ZZ Top. As you know, the only member of ZZ Top without a beard, 55-plus years behind the kit for ZZ Top. Frank Beard was their drummer from start to finish on every record. He played what was called a Texas shuffle beat that one writer described as a beat requiring looseness and absolute precision at the same time. Frank passed away on August 17th at the age of 77. Let's check out Dust My Broom from ZZ Top.

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We've got more blues than you can shake a stick at here on Rollin' and Tumblin' 91.3 WYEP. Some music there from Junior Parker. That one's called I Wanna Ramble. Also did some music from Duke Robillard, his second appearance of the night. He showed up earlier on a record by Peter Parcheck helping up. But that was Look A There from Duke's brand new record. We also paid tribute back there to Frank Beard. He passed away on August 17th at the age of 77. The drummer for all of his career, basically the drummer for ZZ Top. He appeared on every ZZ Top record and song. And we're all going to miss Frank and his awesome drumming work. We heard a couple of cuts there that really kind of showed what the reviewer was talking about, that said that he played the Texas Shuffle beat, did Frank Beard, and that reviewer said that required a looseness and

absolute precision at the same time. And those two tracks kind of show that. We heard Blue Jean Blues, a slower track from ZZ Top. And we also did Dust My Broom from ZZ Top in tribute to Frank Beard. So hope you enjoyed that set of music. It's 10:38. My name's Rob Ofriel. It's Saturday night here in Pittsburgh, and that means the blues here on WYEP. And hey, if you miss the name of a song or an artist, you can always go back to our searchable playlist, WYEP.org/playlist. You can type in what you might think the name of the song or the artist was, or check the playlist by date and time. Again, WYEP.org/playlist. Hey, if you go away, you're going to miss some music from Robert Johnson. That's kind of where the blues all started for most people. We're going to play one from him that the Rolling Stones covered later on. We've also got some Dave Hole on the way. Our next artist, Jesse Williams. The Jesse Williams Band will be hitting Pittsburgh on September 19th at Big Rail Brewing, part of a blues festival happening there. It's also going to include Billy Price, Bill Toms, and Hard Rain, the Jeff Fetterman Band, who will be going to the International Blues Challenge in January representing Western PA. So here we go. We're going to play one from Jesse Williams and her band. This is called Leaving the Veil.

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Zach Keim and Deja Monet will open the show. 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

where the blues melts in your ears, not in your hands. 91.3 WYEP, you've dialed up Rolling and Tumbling. And he comes from the land down under, Dave Hull from Australia. He really is into the Chicago blues, though. That's a great version there of I'm a King Bee from Dave Hull. Robert Johnson in front of that was Stop Breaking Down. You might have heard the Rolling Stones cover that tune on Exile on Main Street. Peter Karp with Tooth and Nail. And the Jesse Williams Band, Leaving the Veil, they will be here September 19th, Big Rail Brewing at their Blues Festival. And hope you enjoyed that set of music. My name is Rob O'Friel. We're here until midnight. We play the electric and acoustic blues every Saturday starting at 9 o'clock. In fact, the blues programming kicks off at 5 o'clock with Big Time Blues hosted by Rhett Weatherspoon. And so if the blues are to your liking, if they're your thing, if it's what you do on Saturday nights and you're not a member of this station yet, why not become a member right now? 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Either way, your membership is what helps to keep all the programming, including the blues shows we do here on the weekends, running. And we do some great programming on the weekends. We've got Jesse with the Roots and Rhythm Mix. We've got Bruce Mountjoy with the Bluegrass Jam Session on Sundays. So you can get all those details at WYEP.org while you're there becoming a member. All right. Coming up in the third and final hour of Rolling and Tumbling, we'll get to some music from Sean Murphy. We've also got some Edgar Winter on the way, brand new music from Kat Riggins and her Blues Revival, all lined up and ready to go up next. An artist that will be here in December, a member of the Stray Cats, yeah, Lee Rocker. Wait till you hear who's playing guitar on this one. Here's Lee Rocker, Rumblin' Bass. You're tuned to Rollin' and Tumblin'.

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You bring the radio, we'll bring the blues. 91.3 WYEP. That's one from Edgar Winter and Robin Ford together. It's from a tribute that Edgar did called Brother Johnny, covering a lot of songs that Johnny did over the course of his great career. That was a version there of Stormy Monday. Each song has a special guest on this disc. You might want to check it out. Among the guests, Taylor Hawkins, Billy Gibbons, Keb Moe, Bobby Rush. And that's just a few of the names. Hope you enjoyed that one from Edgar Winter. In front of that, we heard Cat Riggins and her blues revival with Tears Like Gasoline. That's from Cat's new record. I also did some rockabilly blues from Lee Rocker. The Stray Cats will be in town in December. You can get all of those details at the concert calendar at WYEP.org/concerts. Give yourself a high five if you recognize the great guitar work on that track. Ready for this? By Elliot Easton from The Cars. He did the guitars on that album. Rumblin' Blues we heard there from Lee Rocker. It's 11:12. Hope you're having a great weekend. My name's Rob. I'll be here until midnight. At midnight, then, Karam comes in with the record collection, pushes me out of the way, and spins 4 hours of dub, house, hip-hop, and techno on Dub Mission at midnight until 4 o'clock. Between now and then, we're going to jam in as much blues as we can. We're going to play some Berg Blues from Kip London coming up later this hour. We also have in this next set some music from Sean Murphy. She spent a few years as a member of Little Feat. We're also going to have some fun with names right now. We're going to play back-to-back tracks by artists with the last name of Davis. Here's Guy Davis recorded live here at WYEP with Going Down Slow.

Listen at 1:15 for an interview with me, Kyle Smith, and some songs from Jess's upcoming sixth album, A Mile South of Heaven. That's this Monday afternoon on 91.3 WYEP.

Turn off the news, tune into the blues, 91.3 WYEP. We are Pittsburgh's independent music source, having a little bit of fun with names. Back-to-back tracks from artists with the last name Davis. We heard the Reverend Gary Davis with If I Had My Way. That's a song that I was introduced to by the Grateful Dead. And before that, it was Guy Davis doing Going Down Slow. That one recorded right here at a live and direct session in the WYEP Community Broadcast Center. Hope you like that set of music. My name's Rob. I'll be here until midnight. Midnight then, Karam pushes me out of the way, brings in the record collection. Not a whole lot of room in here, so I got to get out of the way anyhow. It's a mix of dub, house, hip-hop, and techno runs from midnight till 4 o'clock, Dub Mission. Check it out. Between now and then, we're going to play some music from Kevin Burt. He was an IBC winner a number of years ago in the solo category. Also going to do some music from John Primer. And going to have some more fun with names in our next set. We'll have some music from somebody named JB and somebody named JP. Right now, though, brand new music from Sean Murphy. You've heard her music before. You may not know the name. She was part of Eric Clapton's band at Live Aid. This one's called Flatlands. You're tuned to Rollin' and Tumblin'.

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2: 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We are Pittsburgh's independent music source, and we often bring you music made right here in Pittsburgh, such as that tune there from Kip London, Up Jumps the Devil. Kip, unfortunately, passed away in the middle of making this record, and many of his friends came together to help finish it up so that we could all enjoy it. The album came out a couple of years ago called The Last Dance. Kirk Yano, Kirk Yano, John Nemeth, and Cheryl Renovato, Norm Nardini all came together to help bring that album to life. Hope you heard, before that we heard music from J.P. Soares going to South Carolina, and then J.B. Hutto, the same mistake twice. Sean Murphy back there, brand new music called Flatlands. We're 20 minutes away from Dubmission. My name's Rob, so stick around. We're going to play as much blues as we can between now and then, including this brand new one from Kevin Burt. It's called Round and Around. You're tuned to Rollin' and Tumblin'.

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We give you so much blues, you just might need two radios. 91.3 WYEP, Pittsburgh's independent music source. That's Louis Prima, Jump, Jive, and Wail. That was one of Mike Lang's picks when he was our guest DJ many years ago. Before that, Seven Nights for 7 Years, John Primer. We heard Going to Louisiana, Champion Jack Dupree, Willie Dixon from the American Folk Blues Festival, and Kevin Burt, Round and Around, from his new record. We've got time for one more track before we get you to Dubmission with Karam. It's coming up next from midnight till 4 o'clock. Here's one from Buddy Guy. This one's called Some Kind of Wonderful. My name's Rob O'Friel. This has been Rollin' and Tumblin' Blues Radio. Thanks for listening. I've had a great time. We'll see you next week.

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It's episode number 1424 here on this late Saturday night. With you for the next four until Sunday morning, my name is Karam. Hope you're doing well. One from the Interrelation EP came out last month on Rhythm Section International. Out of Munich, Sam Goku with Lilies Under the Moonlight to get the show underway. Tons of new music. New compilation on Mr. Bongo called Coconut Dreams, Volume 1. Some James Brandon Lewis. Open Mike Eagle teaming up with Kenny Seagal. Cold Diamond and Mink with Mr. Sophisticated. And Blurry the Explorer on New Blue. 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

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A track called Kanuba from Cha. And before that, off the remix EP on Bullet Dodge, Garrett Whitehead with Seku Keda and Lenny D on the remix. Track called Nabori. Some Spray Can on the Golden Lion Sounds imprint with Ra Ra Ra. And Sam Goku got things started. 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My name is Karim, your host in hour number one of episode 1424 of Dub Mission. From Cloud Vamour, track called Deboulé, here on 91.3 FM.

self-titled album from the Womack Sisters. Didn't Mean Much to Me. Heard here in hour number one of episode 1424 of Dub Mission. Played you one from So Me on the Salon Africana imprint. Album called What Does It Take to Bloom? Played you Sometimes Love. And from Papaya Noon on First Word Records. EP called Through the Woods. Played you Patience. And the latest single from E. Lundquist's future album, Do This Fall, on King Underground with Kendra Morris. Track called Wishing. Some Animal Invisible on New Blue. And Bruno Burrell on Far Out. For the playlist and the web stream, WIEP.org. On the socials, to say what's up, Dub Mission Radio on Twitter, Dub Mission on Instagram, and Dub Mission on Blue Sky. Your host, with you every late Saturday night, my name is Karam. Cold Diamond and Mink, and Mr. Sophisticated. On the Timian imprint, new album called Organized. Instrumental right here. It's Too Late. 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

on the Daybreakers imprint compilation from Reiner Truby, Root Down 30. Features that one from the Soul Session. Horse with No Name. Marlowe and Truby with the remix. Here on WYEP and WYEP HD Pittsburgh. 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Hour number 2 of episode 1424. Played you one from the Super Special Band on Mr. Bongo. From Coconut Dreams, Volume 1. It was Lady Lady. And some Ella Thompson as well. Track All My Weakness. Full playlist. 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

Haven't played it in a while. Summer Madness Live. OE with the edit. Cool in the gang.

colors dark blue. I set it down to look kinda green. Hotel room registration form, gotta fill it out to get the key. She used to say when we argue, it was hard to see us as a we. What I'm supposed to do if I disagree with it, you think about me? If you see the homie is a threat, if I remember you forget. Don't recognize you off cocaine, didn't know you smoked cigarettes. Didn't know that we was insecure, that we would fall apart every time I went on tour. And I could walk 500 miles, still wouldn't be no cure. Medicine for a COVID pandemic, 13, looking for the remnant, 7 tenths

a pin drop. Taught as a slingshot in this mother, everything is ink blots. Currents under still waters, heavy ring of keys. Try every dawn, the fortress footfalls echo ahead of the lamplight. Blue flame out the gas pipe, barely hissing. It's hard to listen when it's like this. It's loud in a prison. It's everyday things fashioning the weapons. It's everyday guessing. It's glimpses from a window. It's fingers stuck in ears when everything crescendo.

0: What made you come to Soho?
1: I was surrounded by a lot of incredible artists whose names are all mostly known today. I mean, my upstairs neighbors were Laurie Simmons and Carol Dunham, and then my Jimmy DeSanta moved into the same building later on the Mercer Street side. Named June and Shigeko were next door, Joan Jonas, Jean Dupuy, Palermo lived across the street on Mercer. So initially, like just in my block, there were like scores of incredible artists and musicians.
0: And was it kind of raw still at that time?
1: Or, you know, Food had opened up, and Paula Cooper's gallery, 112 Green Street, Kid the Kitchen. I was involved a lot with the kitchen. And yeah, it was an exciting time. Also, Tribeca, of course, was an important locale for artists at that moment, too. So at night, I would go down to Barnabas Rex and hang out with the Tribeca artists like Richard Serra or Zadig or James Nair, or Seth Tillett, Julia Hayward.
0: What was the art that was being shown at that time?
1: Gradually, the Soho scene for me was the first time that the artistic community reclaimed the center of their existence.
2: Soho used to be grimy, but no one gave a

0: Yeah, I crashed on couches, slept in parks, did what I had to do. Sold postcards, you know, whatever it took.
1: Can you describe the scene when you first came to South?
0: It was my jungle, man. Concrete and shadows, but full of energy, alive. I found beauty in the struggle, the hustle, the fight to survive. But homelessness, it wasn't my identity. It was just a chapter, a stepping stone. It fueled my art, gave me something to rage against. The streets were my canvas, my voice echoing off the buildings. I turned poverty into poetry, pain into power. I became Basquiat, a king in my own right. Right.

Memories for Sale at 66 Green Street, Soho, New York. The album by Bi Alexander. Bloom in Soho right there. Featured J.D. Reed. Diego Cortez.

hour number two of episode 1424. That's 1,424 of Dub Mission. Lady One from Open Mike Eagle and Kenny Seagal.

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Nate Smith, Kenny Beats, Kiefer, and Cartoons. They make up Father's self-titled album on Blue Note Records. This one's called The Leak.

Surfin' Summer, La Costa. Music from 1979, courtesy of The Milky Way, getting a reissue on We Want Sounds. Heard here on WYEP and WYEP HD Pittsburgh. Online at WYEP.org. Episode 1424 of Dubmission on this late Saturday night. My name is Karam, your host. Heard one from Holly Cook off her album on the Merge imprint called Vessel of Love. Heard the track called Together and Nostalgia 77 on the Third Stream Recordings imprint off his latest album called When the Light's Gone. Lady Stubborn Rhythm. Some new Dan the Drum and Chris Bangs on Ram Rock. The vocal mix of the track called My Tune. And how about that remix by The Angel Out of LA for Michael Franti and Spearhead. People in the Middle on Super Crucial. 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

Piano Meditations, Volume 1, on his own imprint, Domanda Music, sounds from Tommaso Cappellato here, on episode 1424 of Dub Mission. Played you one from 1965, from Eugene Cicero, Rococo Jazz, the album. Heard Selfeggio in C Moli, and from the James Brand Lewis Quartet on Intact Records, off the album called Omni, Spirit of the Living God. And it was Yasuhiro Kono with his take on My Favorite Things from Volume 5 of the J-Jazz series on BVE Music. 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On the socials, Dub Mission Radio on Twitter, Dub Mission on Instagram, and Dub Mission on Blue Sky. Compilation put together by Antal of Rush Hour Records in Amsterdam. It's called Timeless Records, from the archives, 1974 to 1991. 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

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My name is Karam. Happy to be with you here every late Saturday night since the late 90s. Played you one from Mr. Apura's new one. Everybody Dance the Disco. For the track called Feel the Body Gets the Disco. And the dark mix of Next to You from Cheek Ink on Pittsburgh Tracks. One from that compilation, Many Shades of House Volume 2, compiled by Leah Lisa. It's on Favorite Recordings. 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

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From the Bam Jam Band, track called Theme.

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Shoot.

0: baby. 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
1: Are open.

You know it from 1979. Off the Wall. Heard here on this Sunday morning, late Saturday night. Who knows? Maybe you're listening throughout the week. Maybe you're listening months, years from now through Mixcloud. It's the end of episode 1424 of Dub Mission 1424 in the summer of 2026. For those keeping track, my name is Karam. Played you one from Donnell Pittman and Wings of Sunshine on Star Creature. It was Believe in Magic. And from 1981, Cecil Parker, Get On Up. From 1985, Anthony Watson with Missing You Tonight. Some Dear Earth back from 2017 with Saw You. And classics from Mind Design and Bakula in there as well. Some new music on New Blue, courtesy of Blurry the Explorer. Played you Wiggle Boogie. Some Diesler on True Thoughts and the Bamboos. 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Archives, again, you'll find on Mixcloud. One last jam. Appropriately enough titled Goodbye. The International Jazz Orchestra, under the direction of Benny Golson. Say what you will about Prestige Records, the music on this late Saturday night, Sunday morning to wrap things up. Have a great week. Until next Saturday night, Karam saying so long.

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0: While it's obviously a dance floor song, it's also a really good song to listen to in headphones. The way they keep adding more elements throughout the song, taking a few words and a sample, twisting it, building on it in a lot of different ways, it just sounds super interesting no matter how you listen. 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

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That's this Monday afternoon on 91.3 WYEP.

0: Proposals for large-scale data centers have been popping up across Pennsylvania and causing conflict and opposition. How one municipality is responding. This is the Allegheny Friend Environment Update. I'm Carol Holsapple. The small borough of Archbald in Lackawanna County, population 7,500, has more data center development proposals than any other single municipality in Pennsylvania. Kat Bolas is a reporter for WVIA News in northeastern Pennsylvania, and she's been covering this story. I asked her about the scale of the proposals there.
1: There's six campuses proposed. So each campus has, you know, a different amount of buildings in it. But in total, there would be over 50 buildings that are larger than Walmart's. And recently, a seventh proposal came into purview.
0: What are the main concerns of residents who are against these plans?
1: So I think the biggest overarching concern is how much their quality of life will change and how much it would change their entire borough, how it would go from kind of being this like nice residential area with parks and a river trail and, you know, a really nice area to raise your kids to kind of just being data centers. I think air quality has been a huge focus right now. Just for example, one of the data center proposals, it's called the Wildcat Ridge. It's going to have, I think it's like around 15 buildings. And

0: diesel-powered backup generators at it. So the Stop Archibald Data Centers group, which has kind of become this opposition group, hired a public health expert to come in and, you know, assess how that would change their air quality. And he found that it could cause between 3 and 124 million in health damages annually. You know, it's heart attacks, asthma, people going to the hospital.
1: So $3 to $124 million in health damages. Do you think that this conflict in Archibald is representative of what's happening in other parts of the state?
0: Yes and no. I think what's different specifically in Archibald is kind of this influx of developers with no named end user, kind of just descending on this small borough. But as far as like what's happening in other parts of the state, the zoning fight, the opposition, you know, the really informed residents that are doing their homework, that's all very similar. And I know that, you know, the Archibald group talks with people across the state. So they kind of keep up on what's going on, you know, outside of their borough.
1: You've been on this beat for a while now. What's most striking about what's happening there?
0: So I have been covering local news for, it's going on 15 years, and I work with a colleague who has been covering local news for 40 years. And him and I have often talked about, have we experienced anything like this as far as public participation in an issue? And he hasn't. He said sometimes when there's landfill developments, that comes a little bit close to this, but just kind of the unity, the bipartisanness of the issue. Like at the last Wildcat Ridge conditional use hearing, they had security and the residents were kind of laughing because they're sitting there and they're learning, you know, they'll yell out from time to time, but like no one is being aggressive. Everyone is kind of well educated on their stance, and that's been just kind of very cool to watch.
1: You can read reporting from WVIA's Kat Bolis on data centers at AlleghenyFront.org. That's the Allegheny Front Environment Update. I'm Carol Holsapple.

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Our headliner is up-and-coming singer-songwriter Blessing Jolie. 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

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Among these, life, liberty, and the pursuit of happiness.

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2: Welcome to Folk Alley, your weekly deep dive of the best in folk roots and Americana. It is I, Cindy Howes. Hello. Coming up, we'll hear new songs from Sierra Farrell, Rhiannon Giddens, Creekbed Carter Hogan, Laura Cortese, an Irish-ish set, and a birthday set for Eliza Gilkison. But first, we have a new collab between Steve Earle and Los Lobos. This whole scenario reminds me of a recent episode of The Daily from July 22nd. It was titled Trump's Clashing Goals, More Housing, Fewer Immigrants. Steve singing about the Mexican construction workers he worked with. This is Volver a Celaya from Steve Earle and Los Lobos.

New music on Folk Alley from The Family, a new project for Dylan LeBlanc. It features real members of his family, his dad, stepmom, and stepbrother. The sound is so good, like very Jackson Brown, Laurel Canyon, but a modern take. I feel like I like that so much, it's kind of embarrassing. Everybody Loves You Now from The Family. Staple Singers, before that, that song written in 1949 by Pete Seeger and Lee Hayes in support of the Progressive Movement, a left-wing political party, and was first recorded by The Weavers. And the Staple Singers recorded it in 1967. It's Cindy on Folk Alley. Sierra Farrell's profile has risen astronomically, from nomadic busker hitchhiking and train hopping across the country to a powerhouse in modern roots music. Here's Trying to Love You, new from Sierra Farrell.

0: song about doing all you can to reach your goals and dreams, possibly about Kris Kristofferson trying to break into the Nashville songwriting scene. That song released the same year that he had a huge hit in Sunday Morning Coming Down, which reached number one on the country chart for Johnny Cash in October of 1970. It's Just the Other Side of Nowhere from Kris Kristofferson, and a new song from Sierra Farrell. Coming up, birthday set for a Hollywood-born folkie. I'm Cindy Howes. This is Folk Alley.
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0: Eliza Gilkison was born August 24th, 1950 in Hollywood, California. Her father was the very famous and beloved Terry Gilkison, who wrote songs for Disney like the Jungle Book theme. Eliza splits her time now between New Mexico and Austin, where her career really took off. She released The Dark Ages last year, and we will check out a song from that record and send our best birthday wishes to one of the greats, Eliza Gilkison. This is Impossible Dream.

0: Eliza Gilkison with Borderline. She achieved major career breakthrough and critical acclaim in her 50s after decades of intermittent recordings and obscurity. Her 2000 album Hard Times in Babylon served as like a re-debut, leading to Grammy nominations and an enduring respect in the Americana music community. It's Cindy Howes on Folk Alley. I first saw Creekbed Carter Hogan open for Olive Klug, and I gotta tell you, I have never seen such a great opening act. So the music, of course, was excellent. He was so funny, able to make these traumatic experiences about growing up super religious while queer, relatable with his humor. His new album is out now, Peasants Revolt, and from it, it's Icarus Again from Creekbed Carter Hogan.
1: Like smoking a cigarette

0: Rhiannon Giddens really repping her home state of North Carolina on her new record, which is out on September 18th. She just released a cover of the North Carolina-born Elizabeth Cotton's Freight Train. And of course, that song, Carolina Rain, talking about priorities changing as you get older. Money isn't everything, she sings. That is Rhiannon Giddens with Carolina Rain. Coming up, an Irish-ish set. I'm Cindy Howes, and you're listening to Folk Alley.
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0: This next set features musicians that encompass that Irish sound. Truth be told, one third of these artists are not from Ireland, but definitely have the sound. We will start with this weeper from Sinead O'Connor. What is more Irish than a protest song against England? This song critiques institutional racism and police brutality in the United Kingdom by Sinead O'Connor from her 1990 album, I Do Not Want What I Haven't Got. It's Black Boys on Mopeds from Sinead O'Connor.

0: That's Aunt Olivia, a Boston-based bluegrassy, Celtish-ish quartet featuring Liz Simmons, Flynn Cohen, Mariel Vandersteel, and Emerald Ray. Before that, a new song from Molly Dowling, an Irish singer-songwriter who is new. This is only her second single. There's not much information about her out there, which is an impressive feat in 2026. That is a song, Loving Memory, a Personal Reflection on Profound Loss, from Molly Dowling. It's Cindy House on Folk Alley. Laura Cortese is releasing a new solo album for the first time in years. She's running a Kickstarter right now, which I just supported. She's going to have a Zoom party for anyone who pledges, and Laura throws very fun parties, FYI. From the new record, this is Face the Rain from Laura Cortese.
1: One, two.

Bonnie Light Horseman wrapping up the hour with a traditional Appalachian spiritual and folk hymn, Bright Morning Stars, that was originally collected by Alan Lomax in Kentucky in 1937, sung by J.D. Vowell. So during the recording sessions, Justin Vernon, who's singing on that track, naturally walked into the space, gravitated towards the piano and microphone, and started singing, and someone must have hit record, and that's how we get that recording from Bonnie Light Horseman. Thanks a lot for listening to the show today. 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It's Folk Alley.

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3: Welcome back to another hour of Folk Alley. I'm your host, Cindy House. Coming up, a set of birthday twins. I'll give you a hint. The initials are JT and EC. We'll hear a previously unreleased John Prine song, new music from a member of Mipso, and a father and daughter played back to back. But first, I like to call Linda Ronstadt the Taylor Swift of the 70s, and this song is a prime example. Her 1975 country rock cover of Neil Young's Love's a Rose mirrors Taylor's multi-genre crossover dominance. Ronstadt ruled the 1970s charts by effortlessly bridging country, folk, and rock. Linda Ronstadt, Love's a Rose.

That's the brothers Ye Vagabonds, who have that intense familial musical connection. They grew up playing together in rural County Carlow before moving to Dublin in 2012. That's from their fourth studio album that was released earlier this year, and it is so good. We also heard from Mara Shawn Scanlon, who is also in the duo Rakish, with a fiddle tune from her latest solo album. Hi, it's Cindy Howes. I do love birthday twins. August 25th, very good day for musical births. In 1967, Jeff Tweedy was born, and 1954, Elvis Costello was born on that day. Let's play those birthday boys back to back. I should get a birthday horn for these occasions. I'll work on that. Let's start with Jeff Tweedy. This is Enough.

0: Elvis Costello, a genre chameleon. That record was massively rootsy that he released in 2009. Secret Profane and Sugar Cane, that was produced by T-Bone Burnett, also featured a bunch of renowned players of the roots genre like Jerry Douglas, Stuart Duncan, and we also heard Elvis's birthday twin, Jeff Tweedy, right before that. Coming up, we'll hear a previously unreleased John Prine song. I'm Cindy Howes. It's Folk Alley.
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1: Found Dogs, a newly curated John Prine archival release celebrating the 30th anniversary of Prine's 1995 album Lost Dogs and Mixed Blessings, assembled from original recording sessions from the era, takes alternate takes, acoustic solo performances, and the most exciting, 5 previously unreleased John Prine originals, like this one, It's World Without Love, new from John Prine.

She mainly had eyes for the summer, though native to cold mountain air. She was a midnight runner, never belonged anywhere. A war going on in a seashell, searching for a place to belong. Living out her last days in a basement apartment with the curtains drawn. And I said it'd be a shame if we

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And I just couldn't leave you alone there, lost in some little town. So I said,

That's William Prince. He just celebrated his 1-year wedding anniversary and also took his wife to a Backstreet Boys concert and shared this video of her losing her mind. And she commented on the post, "Best day of my life," with like 10 exclamation points, and then wrote, "Our wedding was great too." We also heard a newly released song from John Prine, who I know is a major hero for many songwriters in the folk and folk-adjacent world, including William Prince, from the upcoming posthumous archival album Found Dogs that's out in October. The North Carolina band Mipso is currently on hiatus, and I, for one, have been patiently waiting for founding member Jacob Sharp's solo album. He's been releasing these gorgeous singles for a few years now, and folks, we have a release date, October 9th. From the new album Middle Kid, this is new from Jacob Sharp.

0: Amethyst Kia, proving that she is cooler than me and always will be, covering one of the coolest and most tragic songs of all time, Joy Division's Love Will Tear Us Apart, which was released originally just months after its songwriter Ian Curtis died by suicide in 1980. Amethyst says tragedy and beauty are two sides of the same coin, and this song exemplifies that. Coming up, we'll hear a couple of songs from the Brown family. I'm Cindy House, and this is Folk Alley.
1: L.A. folk singer-songwriter Jess Williamson is coming to WYP this Monday for a live and direct session.

0: Listen at 1:15 for an interview with me, Kyle Smith, and some songs from Jess's upcoming sixth album, A Mile South of Heaven. 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
1: Iowa's Greg Brown came from a musical family and has nurtured a musical family, which is lovely to see the family business carrying on with his kids, especially Pieta Brown. Her new album was produced by Bon Iver's S. Carey, Mike Lewis, and Pieta, recorded in Justin Vernon's studio, all very dreamy. And speaking of dreams, here is a dreamy one from the new album, Dreaming Of. This is the title track. It's new from Pieta Brown.

Marcarelli with a song by the late Bill Morrissey, who Mark considered a mentor. Bill took the young songwriter under his wing. He actually called Mark Grasshopper, of course, a reference to Kung Fu. Mark recently posted about the 15-year passing of Bill Morrissey and said, "It was clear that he left the ones who knew him best with a lot of complicated emotions. Perhaps this is inevitable when that much love is involved." Mark released Mill Towns in 2014, an album of Bill Morrissey songs. That is actually from a live record that he released in 2002. So he's been loving Bill Morrissey for a while. Right before that, another friend of Bill Morrissey, we heard Greg Brown and a new song from Greg's daughter, Pieta Brown. It's Cindy Howes. Eliza Edens took a step back from music, but just released a new track this year, and I like it very, very much. This is Leash, new from Eliza Edens.

0: That's the band led by Rick Danko with Richard Manuel and Levon Helm on backing vocals. You may have heard about some drama happening at Levon Studios, a.k.a. The Barn. A longtime shareholder has assumed control with support from Levon's widow, which removed his daughter Amy Helm from her leadership role at the studio that she's helped run for nearly a decade. We'll send our best to Amy Helm and her family. You can see more information about what's going on and send your support her way on her social media. 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This is Folk Alley.
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91.3 WYEP. That'll get you going on a Sunday morning. Grace Potter, Do You Love Me Not? Actually, just Love Me Not. Before that, Steely Dan and the Deacon Blues from the Aja or Asia album, depending on how you choose to pronounce it. I love that song. What a great way to start off a Sunday morning. Radiohead's coming up, as well as The Dead. We've got music from The Police, Pete Yorn, and a whole lot more this hour. It is an hour packed with really good stuff, including this, The Killers, It's Boy, at 91.3 WYEP. Good morning.

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The Womack Sisters, it's Chauffeur at 91.3 WYEP. Before that, Radiohead from OK Computer, which is, I cannot believe this song came out in 1997. It seems like just yesterday. Karma Police at WYEP. That might be my favorite Radiohead song. You know, it's, I mean, I like The Hit, I like Creep, and there's a lot of good radio. You know, I'm not going to go down this rabbit hole because we'll be talking about Radiohead and it'll just be me talking because, well, you can't respond. Lucy Dacus should probably change the name of the song to Harvesting Tomatoes. It's WYEP.

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91.3 WYEP, Brennan Weddle. She is a Nashville-based songwriter, and she calls her music grunge Americana. There's a whole genre she's created all by herself, and I wouldn't disagree. $2 Pistol, name of the song. Before that, Citizen Cope. The Dead were in there as well, with Truckin' from the American Beauty album. Dave C. in on your Sunday morning till 11 a.m. The new album from Jesse Wells, apparently, and I can't wait to hear the full album because they're saying it's his best guitar work ever. So, you know, that's got to be pretty good because Jesse Wells is incredibly talented. This is Won't You Come Out Tonight at WYEP.

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Zach Keim and Deja Monet will open the show. 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

91.3 WIEP, Rostam there in Back of a Truck. Before that, The Police, When the World is Running Down, You Make the Best of What's Still Around. I could not agree more. Hey, now is the time to shape the sound of WIEP's next big countdown. We want to know what songs you think are the greatest of all time. That is a big question, folks, a very big question, especially for somebody like me who's completely obsessed with music. 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So start voting now. 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That's what I'm doing. Voting is open now, though, at WYEP.org/countdown. The top 20 songs, your top 20 of all time. We want to know what those are. Wow. Humbird now, Daughter of Empire, WYEP.

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91.3 WYEP. What a beautiful song for a Sunday morning, don't you think? Simon and Garfunkel from 1970's Bridge Over Troubled Water album. That's The Boxer. And I just think that's probably their seminal piece of work. You could make a case for the fact that the version that they did on the Concert in the Park album from the 80s, which they recorded in Central Park Live, was equally as good. Just beautiful music from Paul Simon and Art Garfunkel. Before that, Noah Kahan and Doors. Dave C. with you this morning, as I am every Sunday morning until 11 a.m. Music from The Clash, Leon Bridges. New music from one of my favorite bands, Yard Act, is coming up this hour. A classic from Phish, definitely my favorite pre-recorded studio Phish song. The Black Keys, Better Than Ezra. What a great hour for music. And I'm not making this up. You need to hang around. You're going to hang around, right? Julia Jacklin now, WYEP.

I'm WYEP morning host Joey Spehar, and a song that I think belongs on WYEP's Greatest Songs of All Time countdown is Speed Trap Town by Jason Isbell.

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Boy, talk about reinventing yourself. Leon Bridges, his latest is called Light the Way, 91.3 WYEP. We can expect a new album, probably a great album. It's called Happiness Anytime. It comes out in late September, and I just can't wait to hear it. Leon Bridges is one of those guys that goes out and just makes Grammys. He's fantastic. The Clash before that, and I Fought the Law. This is Medium Build. Medium Build is a guy named Nick Carpenter who has a great nickname. Wouldn't you agree? It's Home Depot at WYEP.

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91.3 WYEP. Well, what do you think? That is new music from Yard Act. My wife and I are big Yard Act fans. Dave C. with you, by the way, this morning till 11 a.m. We're such big Yard Act fans that the last 2 years in a row, we've made the trek to Philadelphia to go see them. Yard Act is a band that I believe has yet to play Pittsburgh. I could be wrong about that, but to my knowledge, not yet. So, you know, Yard Act, guys, come to Pittsburgh. New album is called You're Gonna Need a Little Music. That song, New Beginnings. Before that, Elliott Smith, the Yeah, Yeah, Yeahs were burning as well. And these, my friends, are the White Stripes. WYEP, good morning.

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Our headliner is up-and-coming singer-songwriter Blessing Jolie. 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

91.3 WYEP. Latest from U2 is called Street of Dreams. Before, I told you this was going to be a great hour for music. I wasn't kidding. Fish, before that, was Sample in a Jar. The White Stripes, We're Going to Be Friends, was in there as well. More great songs coming up in just a moment. But first, I have to tell you that L.A. folk singer Jess Williamson is coming to WYEP tomorrow for a live and direct session. You can listen at 1:15 for an interview with Kyle and some songs from Jess's upcoming sixth album, which is called A Mile South of Heaven. That's tomorrow afternoon right here in studio with Kyle at 91.3 WYEP. This is Modest Mouse.

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91.3 WYEP, a band that calls themselves the Laurel Lowlifes. They are our local 913 artist for August. And can we pick them or can we pick them? I didn't pick them. I mean, that's Kyle and Liz and the rest of the staff. And what a great pick. What a great band. It's called August, the name of the song, by the way. REM kicked off the hour. Don't go back to Rockville. Dave C. here for one more hour, and then I must make my way out of this lovely studio and go on with my day, which I dread doing because I love being in here. You know, it's my one-year anniversary this week. I cannot believe I've been doing this for a year. The year went by in the blink of an eye, as it does, by the way. If you're under the age of, say, about 40, get ready, kids. It just gets faster and faster and faster. It does. I'm sorry. Michael Kiwakanuka. I think I said it right. It's Hero 91.3 WYEP. Good morning.

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91.3 WIEP, Dave C. with you on your Sunday morning. Old Crow Medicine Show and The Last American Waltz. Before that, Iggy Pop, along with Kate Pearson, by the way, from the B-52s, if you recognize that voice. That's from Iggy's album Brick by Brick, which came back, well, that came out way back in 1990. Name of the song, great song, by the way. It's called Candy. Just one of the all-time classic alt-rock duets, I think. You know, you may disagree, but I love it. Michael Kiwanuka before that. I mispronounced your name earlier, Michael. It happens. The name of that song was Hero. We just keep the music rolling on your Sunday morning. It's David Bowie, of course, Fame, right here, 91.3 WYEP. Go ahead and turn it up.

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Zach Keim and Deja Monet will open the show. 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

Brooke Annabelle, who is coming to Sanctuary at Mr. Small's on September 26th. That's called Make You Mine. Before that, Jenny Lewis, Red Bull and Hennessy, and Houndmouth was in there as well with a song called Tiger Blood. Dave C. with you. And don't forget, our next free WYEP Neighborhood Concert Series show is coming up quick. It's this coming Saturday at Tall Trees Amphitheater in Monroeville. You can join us for modern soul and R&B singer Devin Gilfillian. He is spectacular, guys. You don't want to miss this one. Music starts at 5 with two Pittsburgh artists, Jack Kime and Deja Monet. All Neighborhood Concert Series shows are all ages, and they're all open to the public, so bring the family. You can get all the details at WYEP.org/neighborhood. 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
1: It's a remarkable coming-of-age saga for any kid who has ever felt awkward, left out, alone. And I'd say that's most of us at some point in our adolescence. It's uncanny how Ian captures the desperate ache to belong. Once we survive that, we're ready for the world. Let us know what your picks are for the greatest songs of all time. 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

91.3 WYEP. I just got a copy of this full album from the Red Clay Strays. By the way, it's called Grateful, and it features sort of a muted black and white picture of the band on the front, and a lot of people who don't know any better think it's a Grateful Dead album. It is not a Grateful Dead album, but it's an outstanding album. You really should check it out. The name of that song is Demons in Your Choir. Elvis Costello was in there as well, watching the detectives, and the new one from Death Cab for Cutie, Stone Over Water. That's going to do it for me, Dave C. I want to thank you for tuning in. I'll be back again next Sunday at 8 a.m., so, you know, until then, go out and make it a spectacular week and an amazing day. It's up to you, isn't it? Tom O'Dell now, WYEP. Good morning.

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Otis Redding on 91.3 WYEP doing Hard to Handle. He also did a pretty cool version of the Rolling Stones song Satisfaction. We didn't listen to that one, but we did listen to the new song from the Stones, In the Stars. That's on their record Foreign Tongues, came out just this year. And I'm Gretchen Unico here with you once again on a Sunday going into your afternoon. And we've got music coming up here from World Party, Jess Williamson, the Cranberries, the Clarks, and a whole lot more. Glad to have you here today. Hope you're enjoying the music. 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And you can listen to this one however you're listening. It's new music from Jungle. The song is called The Wave.

0: listen at 1:15 for an interview with me, Kyle Smith, and some songs from Jess's upcoming sixth album, A Mile South of Heaven. 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

role model. That's Tucker Pillsbury, who's playing Citizens Live at the Wiley on October 1st. His new song, High Hopes 3000. 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We heard from World Party, Ship of Fools, and Jungle with their new song, The Wave. Morning music coming up from Jess Williamson, Jim James, and Devin Gilfillian. And if you are really into new music, if you're into Pittsburgh music, you can catch that on the Pittsburgh Music Hour tomorrow night, Monday nights at 9, a full hour of Pittsburgh music, new stuff, and some stuff you may not have heard before that is happening every Monday, hosted by Joey Spehar. And again, the Pittsburgh Music Hour is Mondays at 9 p.m. on WYEP. And this is Jess Williamson, who we're excited to have in our studios tomorrow. This is her new song, Goodbye to All That.

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That is the song Come Again from Jim James, who has a new record going to be released this Friday, August 28th. And it is built around music he originally composed for some film projects over 15 or so years ago. Come Again apparently started as something he wrote for a scene set in a teddy bear factory. Very different end result. It's new music on 91.3 WYEP. I'm Gretchen Unico. We heard from the Cranberries' Zombie, Ray LaMontagne with Beg, Steal, or Borrow, and Jess Williamson with Goodbye to All That. Her new album will be out in October, and she's probably going to play some songs from that for us when she joins us in our studios for a live and direct session tomorrow. You can listen at 1:15 for her interview with Kyle and some songs from her new record. It's called A Mile South of Heaven. So don't miss Jess Williamson live and direct on WYEP tomorrow afternoon at 1:15. And right now, we've got the Clarks.

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Devin Gilfillian. So excited to see him at our next Neighborhood Concert Series event out in Monroeville at Tall Trees Amphitheater this Saturday, August 29th. He is going to be there playing alongside some Pittsburgh artists, great performers, both of them. Zach Keim and Deja Monet will both have sets. And then we've got Devin finishing out the nights. All Neighborhood Concert Series shows are free. They're all ages. This is an outdoors one, rain or shine. 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And you can find more details at WYEP.org/neighborhood. Still got a few of those shows coming up and still got a lot of music to play. We're going to listen to something now from Goose, their new song, Good Tune.

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91.3 WYEP, Cage the Elephant, their new song, Beaches in Tennessee. Here on Pittsburgh's independent music source, I'm Gretchen. We started the hour with Bob Dylan, Gotta Serve Somebody. And we are rolling into a new 60 Minutes of Tunes. We have new music from Sylvan Esso. We've got some up-and-coming artists like Juliana Riolino. We've got the new Phoebe Bridgers and some really good classics here from the 70s, 2000s, 90s. We are covering it all today, so let's not waste any time. This is from Wednesday, their album that came out last year. Definitely one of the top indie rock albums of 2025, called Bleeds, the song Townies.

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Zach Keim and Deja Monet will open the show. 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

Sylvan Esso. That's the new song, Hot Slob. Their record will be out in September. It is called Ow Infinity. We also had Garbage, Only Happy When It Rains, and Wednesday with Townies. Looking ahead, listening to a little bit of Bruce Springsteen, also new music from Lamont Landers and Phoebe Bridgers in just a bit. And if you miss any of these songs you hear, the great news is you can check out the playlist at WYEP.org in the WYEP app as well. You can download that where you usually find your apps. 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You can go to WYEP.org/smart speaker for more information about that. This is Giuliana Riolino, Like a Rembrandt.

0: I'm WYEP Program Director Liz Felix, and a song that I think belongs on WYEP's Greatest Songs of All Time countdown is Harder, Better, Faster, Stronger by Daft Punk.
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0: While it's obviously a dance floor song, it's also a really good song to listen to in headphones. 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

Lamont Landers. His new song is Lonely Girl, and it's on 91.3 WYEP, Pittsburgh's independent music source. Bruce Springsteen with The Rising, Linda Ronstadt, That'll Be the Day, and Juliana Riolino with Like a Rembrandt. It's Gretchen Unico here, and there's still time for you to vote in our countdown that's coming up this fall. I finally remembered to put mine in, so that means you can too. You have a little more time to submit your top 20 songs of all time, and you can do that at WYEP.org/countdown. We'll air the big countdown in the week and a whole week in September. We are going to do something now from Phoebe Bridgers. You might want to put some of her songs on your list for the countdown. This is her latest. I really like this one. It's called Lost Boys.

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Our headliner is up-and-coming singer-songwriter Blessing Jolie. Clinton Clegg of Pittsburgh band The Common Heart will open this night of free music. 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

It's Josiah and the Bonnevilles coming to Stage AE September 22nd. That was Going Gone. And you've tuned in to 91.3 WYEP. We had Beth Orton with Stolen Car and Phoebe Bridgers, her new song, Lost Boys. It's Gretchen Unico heading into a new hour of music with you. And we are, of course, going to bring you some live music on the airwaves as well. Jess Williamson tomorrow doing a live and direct session. She is a LA folk singer and songwriter. And we've been playing one of her new songs a lot called Goodbye to All That. We're going to have a live session at 1:15 tomorrow. Kyle Smith hosting. And she's going to play some tunes for us from her new album, A Mile South of Heaven. That's Jess Williamson, live and direct on WYEP, tomorrow at 1:15. And here's Johnny Blue Skies, Don't Let Go.

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That's one of those songs I like to put on at the beginning of the summer when I'm so excited to see the sunshine. But it's the end of the summer now. That's Donovan with Sunshine Superman. And we also had Teddy Swims with Mr. Know-It-All here on 91.3 WYEP. But the good news is the summer isn't over yet. We have some neighborhood concert series that we've still got coming up. A lot of them are going to be outside. And this one is going to be at Tall Trees Amphitheater. Really lovely spot out in Monroeville. Lots of grass, lots of trees, as it says. So plenty of shade. And we have Devin Gilfillian headlining that. He is a R&B and soul singer that we play a lot here on WYEP if you haven't heard him. And we will also have some Pittsburgh artists opening the show, Zach Keim and Deja Monet. All the neighborhood concert series shows are all ages, all open to the public. You can bring your kids, you can bring your chairs and your blankets, and you can find details at WYEP.org/neighborhood. Bringing it back into the playlist now with Buffalo Traffic Jam.

0: listen at 1:15 for an interview with me, Kyle Smith, and some songs from Jess's upcoming sixth album, A Mile South of Heaven. That's this Monday afternoon on 91.3 WYEP.
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Alabama Shakes, I Feel Hope Coming, the name of their new single, and also the name of the new album coming out on August 28th. That's this Friday, believe it or not. And we also heard from Blondie, Picture This, from the Parallel Lines record, and Buffalo Traffic Jam, picturing another song, Pictures of You. They will be at the Roxy on September 27th, and you can learn all about that and other shows here in Pittsburgh at WYEP.org/concerts. 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

Monrovia with Field Song. That is brand new, and it's on the album Bloodline. It's also here on 91.3 WYEP. We had Prince with Cream and Josh Ritter, Change of Time. And we started the set with new music from Jalen Naganda, Burning Temptation from his record Doctrine of Love. We are coming up on another set of songs and coming up on our countdown. That'll be next month. Hard to believe. It's almost September, and that's when the countdown's happening. There's still time for you to vote. WYEP.org/countdown. Pick up to 20 songs that you think are the greatest of all time. You don't have to tell us why. You just have to put them in there, and we'll trust you on that. And we will see what those top songs shake out to be when we get to the countdown next month. We're going to listen now to Brandi Carlile. This is The Story.

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Zach Keim and Deja Monet will open the show. 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

Such a treat to have the band Fruition live and direct in our studios just about a week ago. That is I'm Not Afraid from their new album, Something More, which is coming out this Friday, August 28th. They're here on 91.3 WYEP, and we should have that live and direct session up on our website for you to listen and watch, hopefully pretty soon. But you can see the other ones up there while you're at it, WYEP.org. We heard from Todd Rundgren, Just One Victory from a Wizard, a True Star. Love that album. And Brandi Carlile with The Story. I'm Gretchen, and I am just about done for today, but stick around. More music coming up at 2 with your host, Barb, and we'll also have some special shows this Sunday night, as we do every Sunday nights. We've got Roots and Rhythm, which is folk and Americana and all kinds of stuff like that. We've got your guest host, Liz Felix, in for Jesse tonight, and we've also got the return of Bruce Mountjoy on the Bluegrass Jam session. Excited about that. He will be here at 8 o'clock with Bluegrass to finish up the night. So you can check out our full weekend schedule at WYEP.org. I will see you next Sunday afternoon. This is the Fruit Bats with Landfill.

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91.3 WYEP, Jack White and Dollar Bill. And before that, a little respect, a top 20 U.S. hit and a signature song for the English duo Erasure. Good afternoon, 207. My name is Barb. I'm hanging around till 5 o'clock playing a lot of great music for you, including new tunes this hour from Biba Doobie, Bridget Calls Me Baby, and These Sacred Souls. There is a slight chance of showers and thunderstorms this afternoon, mostly sunny with a high around 76. Slight chance of showers and thunderstorms overnight, partly cloudy, low down to 56, and tomorrow mostly sunny, high near 73. Currently partly cloudy and 76 degrees. The music project of Kevin Parker from Australia is called Tame Impala. This is Lost in Yesterday on WYEP.

0: It's a song about growing up, realizing that sometimes what you want isn't what you need. 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

More Than I Needed. New music from Oh He Dead on WYEP. Their new album, Vertigo, comes out September 21st. Lenny Kravitz before that, title track of Are You Gonna Go My Way, his first top 20 U.S. album, and Lost in Yesterday from Tame Impala, 2:21 Sunday afternoon. And this next song went to number one for Billy Preston. This is Nothing from Nothing on WYEP.

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That's this Monday afternoon on 91.3 WYEP.

New from Biba Doobie on 91.3 WYEP, that is Sun Has Set. Wilco did Falling Apart Right Now from their double album Cruel Country. Can't Be Wrong from Low Cut Connie, and that's Amanda Bullwinkle on the female vocals behind that song. And Nothing from Nothing, Billy Preston. 2:33, I'm Barb. Still to come, new music from These Sacred Souls, and now a new one from Bridget Calls Me Baby. I can take the sun out of the sky.

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Any Old Fool, it's a previously unreleased track, a new single from These Sacred Souls. Fun, before that with Carry On. Paul Westerberg, Waiting for Somebody, found on the motion picture soundtrack of Singles. And Bridget Calls Me Baby, I Can Take the Sun Out of the Sky. 2:49, it's a Sunday afternoon, and now is the time to shape the sound of WYEP's next big countdown. 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

Gladys Knight and the Pips on 91.3 WYEP, and I heard it through the grapevine. Song that went to number one in the R&B charts, number two in the pop charts, and was one of the biggest selling Motown singles at that time, which is 1967. And Brother Wallace before that, a new one, You're the Man. It's from his debut release, Electric Love. Well, good afternoon. I'm Barb. It's 3:06, and we have sunshine in the forecast, mostly sunny expected with a high of 76. Slight chance of showers and thunderstorms overnight, partly cloudy, low 56, and mostly sunny tomorrow, high 73. Currently 76 degrees. New music on the way this hour from Eddie Ninevolt, the Womack Sisters, Johnny Marr, and now a new one from Orville Peck, Too Little, Too Late on WYEP.

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anew. Growing Pains, new from Blessing Jolie on 91.3 WYEP. Blessing Jolie plays WYEP's Neighborhood Concert Series show on September 19th, and that will be at the Andrew Carnegie Free Library and Music Hall. REM before that with their Acid Rain song, Fall on Me. Mountain Sound of Monsters and Men from their debut 2012 debut, My Head is an Animal. And Too Little Too Late, Orville Peck. We expect a new album from him next month. It is 3:20 Sunday afternoon. I'm Barb. Still to come, new music from the Womack Sisters. Also some new Grace Potter. And now new music from Johnny Marr. This is Spin on WYEP.

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Zach Keim and Deja Monet will open the show. 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

91.3 WYEP. That is new from the Womack Sisters, Surfer, from their self-released debut album, which came out last week. Actually, August 14th, but you know what I mean. Anyway, They Might Be Giants before that with Birdhouse in Your Soul. Dreaming Out Loud from Government Mule. That song featured Ivan Neville and Ruthie Foster on vocals. And Spin, new from Johnny Marr. His album, The Age of Everything, comes out in October. It is 3:36. I'm Barb. Still to come, a new one from Eddie Nine Volt. Well, 25 years ago, Dave Matthews Band released their album Every Day, and here's the title track. Pick me up!

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1: 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Asleep.

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When I'm

Grace Potter, new music on WYEP. Love Me Not, her album Trespasser, came out on Friday. G-Love and Special Sauce before that with Rodeo Clowns may have sounded familiar because it was written by Jack Johnson. And Every Day from Dave Matthews Band. 3:48, L.A. folk songwriter Jess Williamson is coming to WYEP tomorrow for a live and direct session. Listen at 1:15 for an interview with Kyle Smith and some songs from Jess's upcoming sixth album, A Mile South of Heaven. That's tomorrow afternoon on 91.3 WYEP. This is Blowing Up, new music from Eddie Ninevolt on 91.3 WYEP.

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91.3 WYEP, Won't You Come Out Tonight, new from Jesse Wells. We also heard Just Like Heaven from The Cure. They formed 50 years ago. Yeah, that's right, back in 1976. Hello, I'm Barb. Good afternoon. Thanks so much for listening. We have new music on the way from Humbird, Balin, and Julia Jacklin. And now the British band Jungle with Let's Go Back on WYEP.

0: listen at 1:15 for an interview with me, Kyle Smith, and some songs from Jess's upcoming sixth album, A Mile South of Heaven. That's this Monday afternoon on 91.3 WYEP.
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Humbird on WYEP, Daughter of Empire. The new album, Morning When It Comes, will be out next month. Aeroplane, Red Hot Chili Peppers, and Let's Go Back from Jungle. 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I Was a Fool on 91.3 WYEP.

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Our headliner is up-and-coming singer-songwriter Blessing Jolie. Clinton Clegg of Pittsburgh band The Common Heart will open this night of free music. 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

91.3 WYEP, Pittsburgh's independent music source. That is the song Swim from the New York City sibling trio known as Balin. Orphans from Beck, Jackson Browne, Dr. My Eyes off his self-titled debut release from 1972, and I Was a Fool, great Pittsburgh music from Billy Price. 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Coming up at 5 o'clock, it is Roots in Rhythm with Liz in for Jesse this week. 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

New Pittsburgh music, Northside on WYEP, their song T-Bone. Before that, Past the Mission, Tori Amos, who celebrated her 63rd birthday yesterday. And Light the Way, new from Leon Bridges, his release Happiness Anytime comes out next month. 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Liz is in for Jesse this week. At 8 p.m., Bruce Mountjoy is back to host new and classic bluegrass music on the Bluegrass Jam Session. At 11 o'clock, the Grateful Dead Hour. It's the perfect soundtrack to your Sunday night on 91.3 WYEP. My name is Barb. Thanks for hanging out with me this Sunday afternoon. Julia Jacklin has a new album also coming out next month. And here is her song, Get Away From Me, on WYEP.

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It's Roots and Rhythm on 91.3 WYEP. I'm Liz Felix. I'm filling in for Jesse Novak on tonight's show. Buena Vista Social Club with Chan Chan and Jason Isbell got the show started. Speed Trap Town, a song that our morning host Joey Spihar says is on his list of the greatest songs of all time. And we're looking for your votes as we get ready to put the countdown together in September. 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Voting open now at WYEP.org/countdown. Thanks for being here tonight. Jess Williamson will be here tomorrow for a live and direct session talking to Kyle Smith, playing some songs from her upcoming sixth album at 1:15 tomorrow. This one came out in 2023 on Time Ain't Accidental. Here's Hunter.

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Zach Keim and Deja Monet will open the show. 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
1: That's Bob Dylan on 91.3 WYEP and a live version of Isis, recorded in 1975 for the Rolling Thunder Review Tour. That one appeared on the Bootleg Series, Volume 5, that came out in 2002. Also heard Waxahachie with Lilacs and Jess Williamson, who has collaborated with Waxahachie in the past, in a band called Plains. Jess has her record coming out this fall. It's her sixth release, and she is stopping through town tomorrow. Going to stop by WYEP at 1:15 for a live and direct session, some songs, an interview with Kyle Smith. You can catch that here tomorrow afternoon. We heard the song Hunter from Time Ain't Accidental from Jess Williamson. You're listening to Roots and Rhythm. I'm Liz Felix, filling in for Jesse Novak tonight. Sturgill Simpson featuring Willie Nelson on Juanita.

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1: It's a remarkable coming-of-age saga for any kid who has ever felt awkward, left out, alone. And I'd say that's most of us at some point in our adolescence. It's uncanny how Ian captures the desperate ache to belong. Once we survive that, we're ready for the world. Let us know what your picks are for the greatest songs of all time. 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

Jay Farrar's band, Sunvolt, on 91.3 WYEP. There's Tear Stained Eye. It is Roots and Rhythm, and Flying Burrito Brothers were in their Sin City from 1969's Gilded Palace of Sin. Often collaborating with Flying Burrito Brothers' Emmylou Harris, and there she is covering one of their songs, Hot Burrito Number 2. And we heard Sturgill Simpson with Juanita. That's from the Ballad of Dude and Juanita that he put out in 2021. He is going to be in town with Johnny Blue Skies and the Dark Clouds playing the Pete October 9th. This band was recently here, part of WYEP's Neighborhood Concert Series and the Allegheny County Summer Concert Series out at Heartwood Acres. It's the Wood Brothers on Roots and Rhythm with Puff of Smoke.

Listen at 1:15 for an interview with me, Kyle Smith, and some songs from Jess's upcoming sixth album, A Mile South of Heaven. That's this Monday afternoon on 91.3 WYEP.

Ellery June on 91.3 WYEP with You Can't Be Told. She's been here in the studio a number of times. Just a truly sweet human being, and always wonderful to see her perform as well. That one came out in 2013 on Pushing Against a Stone. We heard Johnny Cash and Big River on Roots and Rhythm, and Puff of Smoke is the title track to the latest release from the Wood Brothers. The Jayhawks have new music coming at the end of next week. Sanctuary Park is the record. This is called Keeping Our Heads Above Water. It's Roots and Rhythm on 91.3 WYEP. Oh.

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That's new music from Rhiannon Giddens on 91.3 WYEP. The song's called Carolina Rain, and the album is Hope is the Thing with Feathers. We also heard a band that Rhiannon Giddens was a part of back in 2019, Our Native Daughters. That song written by her bandmate Amethyst Kia. That was Black Myself from the self-titled Our Native Daughters release. My name is Liz Felix, and I'm here filling in for Jesse Novak tonight on Roots and Rhythm. Our Endless Numbered Days, 2004 album from Iron and Wine. Here's Cinder and Smoke on WYEP.

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along with Chet Vincent and the music industry, Mirabel Skipworth, Kasten Guffey of My Politic, and Lindsay Libro. 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

Song's called The Ridge. It's on the latest record from Joby Riccio, Face the Feeling, on Roots and Rhythm. Wonderful set from Joby and her band as part of WIP's Summer Music Festival this year. Hermanos Gutierrez, we heard Trace Hermanos, and Iron and Wine with Cinder and Smoke. That one going back to a really excellent release from Sam Beam's band from 2004 called Our Endless Numbered Days. Nico Case from kind of that same time period, Blacklisted. 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

from the 7th album from Charlie Crockett and his 2nd in 2026 after some back and forth with his record label, to put it mildly. Clovis is out now. That song is called The Hallelujah Trail. Chuck Prophet's summertime thing. We still got a few weeks left, you guys. And Freedom Highway from the Staple Singers. Nico Case got that set started with Deep Red Bells from her record Blacklisted. It is 91.3 WYEP Roots and Rhythm. Liz Felix in for Jesse Novak tonight. Steve Earle from Washington Square Serenade. Here's City of Immigrants on WYEP.

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Zach Keim and Deja Monet will open the show. 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

That band was just amazing in our studios last week. They stopped in before they opened up for Zach Bryan at PPG Paints Arena. And just from the moment they walked into the room, it was like, the show is on. Last American Waltz from Old Crow Medicine Show. That song featuring Molly Tuttle on a record filled with special guests called Union Made. That's the new one from Old Crow Medicine Show on 91.3 WYEP. You're listening to Roots and Rhythm. The Secret Sisters and He's Fine. And we heard City of Immigrants from Steve Earle. News came in a few days ago that ZZ Top drummer Frank Beard had passed away at the age of 77. He was with the band for many decades. And we're going to take it back many decades for a song from the group's second album, Rio Grande Mud, featuring Frank Beard on the drums, Mush Mouth Shoutin', Roots and Rhythm on WYEP.

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You know, vocally, sometimes Courtney Marie Andrews reminds me a little bit of Sandy Denny from Fairport Convention. And we're going to hear from Fairport Convention a little bit later on this hour on Roots and Rhythm, along with Wilco from AM, Tyler Childers, Patsy Cline coming up too. That was Burlap String from Courtney Marie Andrews' 2020 album, Old Flowers, and The Night Shift Lullaby. That's from What Comes After the Blues from Magnolia Electric Company. 91.3 WYEP. I'm Liz Felix. I'm filling in for Jesse Novak tonight on Roots and Rhythm until 8 o'clock. Bluegrass coming up. Bruce is back. Bruce Mountjoy is going to be hosting this evening for 3 hours of bluegrass music starting at 8 o'clock. Stephen Wilson Jr. featuring Miranda Lambert on this new song. Nice hat tip to the Pixies on this one. It's called Hardwired.

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0: While it's obviously a dance floor song, it's also a really good song to listen to in headphones. 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

Blame It On Eve, the title track to Shamika Copeland's 2024 album. On 91.3 WYEP, you're listening to Roots and Rhythm. Wilco taking it back to 95, Casino Queen from the AM release, and heard a new song from Steven Wilson Jr. featuring Miranda Lambert on Hardwired. He is going to be coming through this winter. He is playing Citizens Live at the Wiley, that new venue that's going to be opening up. That's December 2nd. You can find that one and lots more on the concert calendar at WYEP.org/concerts. Liz Felix in for Jesse Novak tonight on Roots and Rhythm. Long Violent History came out in 2020 from Tyler Childers.

listen at 1:15 for an interview with me, Kyle Smith, and some songs from Jess's upcoming sixth album, A Mile South of Heaven. 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

That's 1952, Vincent Black Lightning, Richard Thompson from Rumor and Sigh, 91.3 WYEP, you're listening to Roots and Rhythm. Pyramid Scheme from Linda Segarra's band, that was Hooray for the Riff Raff on WYEP. Patsy Cline and Crazy and Long Violent History from Tyler Childers, the West Virginia songwriter, here on WYEP. We just heard from Richard Thompson. He plays guitar on this next track, penned by Sandy Denny and recorded by Fairport Convention for 1969's Unhalf Bricking. Here's Who Knows Where the Time Goes.

up-and-coming singer-songwriter Blessing Jolie. Clinton Clegg of Pittsburgh band The Common Heart will open this night of free music. 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

0: terror all around.
1: There's a double album coming from the Nashville band Future Birds on September 4th. It's called Far Out Country 1 and 2. That was Fly On from that upcoming release on Roots and Rhythm. Gillian Welch, The Way It Goes, and we heard Who Knows Where the Time Goes. Probably Sandy Denny's signature song from the Fairport Convention album that came out in 1969, Unhalf Bricking. Thank you so much for being here tonight. I had a great time filling in for Jesse Novak on Roots and Rhythm. Don't often get to do this, but Jesse will be back next week with more great songs here for you from 5 to 8 o'clock Sunday evening for Roots and Rhythm. In the meantime, bluegrass is on the way. Bruce Mountjoy is back. Excited to welcome him back to the airwaves after several weeks away from the show. That's coming up at 8 o'clock this evening. I hope you have a wonderful night. Buffalo Rose is a Pittsburgh band from the Rabbit EP they worked on with Tom Paxton back in 2022. This is Green Light, 91.3 WYEP, Roots and Rhythm.

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